Melikalikimaka is a thing to say on a bright Hawaiian Christmas day. That's the island greeting.

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1: 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No one knew he was there. 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

0: Mr. Grinch, I wouldn't touch you with a 39 and a half foot pole.
1: All I need is a reindeer. So he took his dog Max, and he took some black thread, and he tied a big horn on the top of his head. Then the Grinch said, "Giddy up!" And the sleigh started down to the homes where the Whos lay a snooze in their town. This is stop number one, the old Grinchy Claus hissed as she climbed to the roof, empty bags in her fist. Then he slid down the chimney, a rather tight pitch. But if Santa could do it, then so could the Grinch. Then he slithered and slunked with a smile most unpleasant around the whole room and took every present. Popguns, pompanoos, and cookies and drums, checkerboards, missile beans, popcorn and plums. And he stuffed them in bags. Grinch very nimbly stuffed all the bags, one by one, up the chimney.

Hobo Bill and Santa Fe Sam sat in a lonely hobo camp way out on the edge of town. They were cold and hungry and they had a long way to go. It was Christmas Eve, it was starting to snow. Bill raised his tin cup filled with watered down stew and said, "Merry Christmas, Sam." Sam looked at Bill and said, "Same to you." Oh, what a way to spend Christmas alongside the lonely railroad track. There's no food, no blankets, just the clothes on our backs. What I wouldn't give for a big old ham or some mashed potatoes or some candied yams. And how about a turkey or a chicken pot pie and biscuits so big that they bring tears to your eyes and coffee so hot that it would burn your throat. Asparagus tips and artichokes and cornbread dressing and good old pinto beans and pumpkin pie with lots of whipped cream. Well, the hobos rested and they closed their eyes, and suddenly a big light filled the darkened skies, and the heat from the light made the hobos warm, and a voice said, "Peace be with you, for I mean you no harm. But I'm the angel of Christmas, and I've come to you. Make all your Christmas dreams and wishes come true.

candied yams, and a great big turkey, and a chicken pot pie, and biscuits so big they bring tears to your eyes, and coffee so hot that it would burn your throat, asparagus tips and artichokes, and cornbread dressing, and good old pinto beans, great big pumpkin pie, and lots of whipped cream. But then, like a flash, the big light was gone, and a train whistle pierced the early morning dawn. 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
1: You know Dasher and Dancer and Prancer and Vixen.

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And sometimes I can't get myself to stop. Sometimes she'll wait till I'm asleep, and she'll take the ones that I didn't eat and put

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I sure do like those Christmas cookies, sugar.

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Every time she sticks another batch in the oven, there's 15 minutes for some kissing and a hugging.

Santa Claus comes tonight. No more days to count, but the even longer wait begins. The suspense of having to wait from bedtime till morning. Yes, kids all over the world say their prayers and go to sleep, knowing that when they wake up, the little fat man with the long white beard will have stopped by their houses and left the answer to a wish from the most wonderful magical sack there ever was.

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He had all these presents and no ride home. He looked down at his watch and was about to give up all hope. You see, it was almost midnight, less than a minute away, when a jolly man in a red suit pulled up and said, "Don't worry, partner, your house is on my way. And if you can hang on for 8 seconds, that's all it takes to get there on a

Lara, I am on an adventure. I'm about to brave the world-famous Matterhorn. Performing the perfect Christmas tune for my trip is the talented star of the Disney Channel original series Liv and Maddie with Let It Snow from the Holidays Unwrapped CD. Here is Dove Cameron. Let's go, guys!

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And since

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It's Kurt. I hope you all enjoyed the video. When I had the idea of doing this video with Max and Victoria on cell phones, I thought it could be really cool, but we need a bunch of great phones to make it all work. So how sweet is it that Sprint came through in the clutch? They provided all the phones we used in this video. So definitely go check out their store. It's the link right down below. They have a bunch of sweet holiday deals on phones similar to the ones we used in this video, which were awesome. So guys, definitely show them the love because they rock. And as always, more stuff coming soon. So I will talk to you guys then. Bye.

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1: Oh my god, it's hot as balls.
0: Santa, tell me if
1: you're really there. She said, not these coins. Not these coins.
2: What did she say? She said, not these coins. She said, not these coins. Not these coins.
3: Coins.
2: She said, not these
3: coins.

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I'm about to brave the world-famous Matterhorn. Performing the perfect Christmas tune for my trip is the talented star of the Disney Channel original series Liv and Maddie with Let It Snow from the Holidays Unwrapped CD. Here is Dove Cameron. Let's go, guys!

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1: The weather.
0: What do you mean? It's warm and beautiful outside.
1: Exactly. No snow, no Santa. Which means I've been good all year for nothing.
2: This is gonna be a miserable Christmas.
0: Well, maybe not, fellas.

0: this means we can get our presents. What are you asking for, Alan?
1: Well, you know, peace on Earth and goodwill toward men.
0: Excellent. More room in the pickup for my stuff.
1: Alvin, don't you think you might be missing the point of Christmas?
0: Nope.